0: Taylor Swift, and I'm so excited to introduce you to my single, The Fate of Ophelia.
1: Jetzt, Taylor Swift, The Fate of Ophelia. 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

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Or better yet, go to Times Square, take a picture of me with a Kodak. Took my life from negative to positive, I just want y'all to know that. 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

0: 10 Hits am Stück. Für mehr Abwechslung. Kein Hit doppelt von 9 bis 5. Verlass dich drauf.
1: They say the holy water's watered down. And this town's lost its faith. Our colors will fade eventually. So if our time is running out, day after day, we'll make the mundane a masterpiece. Oh my, my, oh my, my love. I take one look at you, you're taking me out.

0: 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Und Kronit spielt dafür jetzt mal was Chilliges von Dean Lewis.
1: Early morning, there's a message on my phone. It's my mother saying, darling, please come home.

you have to be your biggest fan. And when things are really tough and they're really rough and nothing's working, but there's something inside of you that says, I just have to follow that.

have to be your biggest fan. And when things are really tough and they're really rough and nothing's working, but there's something inside of you that says, I just have to follow that.

sleep when things run dry, I'm empty. I can't see, I'm blinded by this concrete.